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0: Yeah, so the Mountain Goats' new song is called Candlebox. And they sing in it about, you know, being on tour with Candlebox. It's kind of cool. And so apparently Candlebox heard this and said, ooh, we like that song. And they reached out to them and said, hey, you guys want to do a couple shows with us? Candlebox, new one. Candlebox, the Mountain Goats' new one is after this from Four Non Blondes on WEXT Radio.

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This is your home for local music in the Capital District, Local 518. Her name is Yaz, and that song, Woosa, it's one of my favorite songs for 2026. It's a great song. Oh my gosh, I love that song. And she just put out a new EP this past weekend at Paper Moon. It's my birthday. It's okay if I cry. We love you, Yaz. You are awesome. Really cool stuff. Sean Rao with Squid Tattoo and the Mountain Goats doing their song Candlebox from the new album Days. If you want to hear the interview I just did with Yaz about her new EP, you can learn more about Yaz and some cool things that she talks about and some very important things that she also reveals to us, which you might want to check out. Martha Wainwright coming up, but first, we're going to Tennessee. WEXTradio.org. Arrested Development. Tennessee.

0: impossible things from the king of unsimple himself, Matt Nathanson. What a great tune. Very powerful tune. It's kind of hiding in 3 minutes and 22 seconds the idea of family trauma and lingering impact. It's both self-aware and kind of cinematic in that song. It's really beautiful. Matt is just, what a lyricist he is. Great stuff. The Sacred Souls before that, and Martha Wainwright, You Cheated Me. I know you're married, but I've got feelings too. That's Martha Wainwright. 97.7, 106.1, wextradio.org. Josh and Ernesto coming up with the Latin alternative at 9 o'clock. And we're going swimming with a head and a heart next.
1: Queer Joy is back in downtown Troy. 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
0: Loudon Wainwright did this song back in 1973 on his attempted mustache record. It's the Head and the Heart covering the swimming song on WEXTRadio.org.

New pornographer is going to be at Empire Live next month, which is coming up fast. Just a couple of weeks left. Entering White Cecilia from the Challengers record. Leon Bridges' new record called Happiness Anytime. The rest of it should be out in about 10 days, I think. And that song is Talk It Over. My name is Chris Wink. Thank you for letting me be your DJ. Josh and Ernesto will be our DJ coming up on The Latin Alternative at 9 o'clock. Got Willow Avalon teaming up with Jason Isbell. But first, new music from Katie Pruitt. Here's The Aftermath on WEXTRadio.org. Oh.

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1: 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I'm your co-host, Josh Norick, joined by my esteemed colleague, Dr. Ernesto Lechner.
2: Hola, amigos. Today is one of my favorite times of the year at The Latin Alternative. We're celebrating my two favorite genres in one single episode. Latin rock, of course, and then Afro-Caribbean music, the roots of salsa, calypso and merengue that continue to inform most Latin genres, generating tracks that are good for the soul and just perfect for the dance floor. So many remarkable tracks of tropical music today, hermano Josh.
1: Yes, indeed, Ernesto, and I think we struck the right balance between contemporary and retro. And we're going to start things off with a group that is very contemporary indeed, but I think does a great job of hearkening back to some vintage salsa funk sounds. I'm talking about La Mamba Negra, who are from Colombia, and this track, which really I can't stop dancing to every time I hear. It's called Me Parece Perfecto, or Seems Perfect to Me, and this came out just last year. Let's take a listen.

0: You're tuned in to The Latin Alternative and a spotlight on tropical music. We just heard the Colombian hip-hop group Tres Coronas and a song called Más Salvaje. And I've played the song once or twice, I think, in the past on the show, Ernesto. One of the things I like about that song is, you know, how they married, you know, modern hip-hop with a tropical sound. And I think, you know, that's one of the things about tropical music now is you find so many hybrid genres that continue to incorporate the tropical sounds.
1: Absolutely. Now going back to the very essence of some tropical genres, there's, you have salsa, you have merengue, you have bachata, and then again, there's calypso. And I think you know this, Josh, how much I love calypso music, authentic calypso music, before it became soca in the 70s. I just love the stuff from the 60s. When people like the Mighty Sparrow reign supreme, he is, in my book, the most talented calypsonian of all, legendary performer who is still with us. Today, we're going to listen to one of the most energetic calypsos by him, just a track that I love how it grooves, and it reminds me of Joe Arroyo and some other Latino artists. Here's the Mighty Sparrow with Juke for Juke.

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0: This is the Latin Alternative, continuing with an episode devoted to the roots of Afro-Caribbean music, to tropical music, and the intersections where those genres meet the Latin Alternative. Perfect case in point, La Maldición Colonial. This is a brand new track by Orquesta El Macabeo from Puerto Rico. And I should say, Josh, definitely, I mean, without any doubt, even though in Puerto Rico you still have the legendary salsa orchestras are still together, like Bobby Valentin, Gran Combo, Sonora Ponceña, Roberto Roena, they're still playing. However, when it comes to the new voices in Puerto Rican music, I think Orquesta El Macabeo are just at the forefront of the new salsa sound. Wouldn't you agree? I think they play salsa, but it has like an edgy vibe, almost like they're a rock band.
1: Yes, Ernesto. I'm really glad you turned me on to this group. In fact, you're right. It seems like, you know, even though you're hearing some straight ahead salsa, they have sort of a rock and roll ethic to them, don't they?
0: Absolutely.
1: And now we're going to head down to Colombia, to the province of Chocó, which happens to have the largest community of Afro-Colombian population in Colombia. And one of the things that's interesting about Chocó Town is how they, you know, stay true to their Afro-Colombian roots while, you know, making some really compelling Latin hip-hop. And I really like this track. It's the song Oro, which also happens to be the name of their 2009 album that featured the song and I believe had a Latin Grammy nomination. We're going to take a listen to Chocó Town. This is the song Oro.

0: Wow, that was the voice of Rubén Blades, master salsero, lawyer, Hollywood actor, presidential candidate, minister of tourism in his native Panama. Man of many hats. And this was not, many people would believe that this was maybe a classic Rubén Blades recording from the 70s or 80s. No, this was released last year. This is a 2017. Arguably what is going to be Rubén Blades' last salsa record, with the leadership of Roberto Delgado. Just some wonderful arrangements. Salsa for big band with Rubén Blades. And we heard the track Arajue.
1: And now we're going to go back down to Colombia, which seems to just be the magical land of tropical hip hop, because all three hip hop songs I've put on here in this episode are from Colombian hip hop acts. I want to play a group. They're not a household name, at least yet, but I'm a big fan of this song. This is a group called Profetas, or The Prophets. And this song, La Calle, I think it's just a nice marriage of sort of salsa sounds and more traditional vocal styles with hip hop. And I believe this song came out last year. It's off their album Tiempo. Let's take a listen to Profetas and the song La Calle, or The Street.

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0: ¿Cómo estás? You're plugged in to the Latin Alternative.

This is the Latin Alternative, continuing with an episode devoted to some wonderful Afro-Caribbean music. And of course, we're talking about salsa. We must play something by El Gran Combo, the venerable orchestra of Puerto Rico, which in fact was an offshoot of Cortijo y su Combo. And we're going to listen to some Cortijo later on. Which is sort of El Gran Combo, though, with La Soledad. This is around 1976, when they team up with their classic vocalist of the

0: And I'm talking about a band from Colombia that is still very much missed, right, Josh?
1: Yes, indeed. You know me too well, Ernesto. I miss Bloque a lot. This was a group that never made a big sales impact, but for one thing, they were the backing band for the superstar Carlos Vives. But, you know, his musicians, they had a little bit of a rock and roll Jones. They really wanted to play, you know, sort of Led Zeppelin-esque guitar riffs, but marrying it with like salsa and funk. And I remember they described their sound actually as being psychotropical funk. They were apparently psychotropical funky enough for David Byrne of the Talking Heads to like. He wound up signing them to his label, Luwakabob. And this is one of my favorite songs on their one and only album, self-titled album called Bloque. This is a song called Daño en el Baño.

Well, that was the voice of Cheo Feliciano, who departed this world a couple of years ago, one of the biggest salsa stars of the classic era of the 70s. We heard Mano Caliente from the album Cheo, 1971, which, you know, the more I grow older, Josh, I believe this is actually my favorite salsa album of all time. Every single track is beautiful. And on this one, especially on Mano Caliente, I love how it's informed by some traditional rumba. The percussion out of it is amazing, coupled with just the warm vocalizing of Cheo Feliciano. This song is, by the way, dedicated to a good friend of the Latin alternative, who's also a percussionist, Julieta Escobar. And now we're going to go to the very early beginnings of salsa music in Puerto Rico. You know, I recently interviewed Gilberto Santa Rosa, the famous salsa star, and I did all the questions that I had to ask him, you know, for this interview, for this article. And then at the very end, at the tail end, we spent about 15 minutes talking about Cortijo, and he totally agreed with me that Cortijo was the godfather of salsa music. And of course, he had like a secret weapon in his band, and that was his vocalist, Ismael Rivera Maelo, who then developed a stellar career as a solo artist. But at the very beginning, Cortijo, it was Cortijo y su combo with Maelo. Here they are, the very essence, the very beginnings of the music that would later be known as salsa, with Calypso, Bomba y Plena.

0: 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You just heard Cortijo y su combo with the song Calypso, Bomba y Plena. If you like what you've been hearing, you can follow The Latin Alternative on Facebook at The Latin Alternative and on Twitter, our ID is Latin Alt. 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Ernesto, what are we going to wrap things up with today?
1: Well, Josh, I know that you love Latin jazz, so I was thinking, what if we played one of the most transcendental and cinematic Latin jazz instrumentals that I've ever encountered in my life? But this is not a track by Tito Puente, Eddie Palmieri, Cal Jader, one of the usual suspects. This is actually a track by a guy who's known as a straight-ahead salsero, and who in fact recorded just a few instrumentals in his entire career.
0: Well, I'd like to hear that, Ernesto. You know I love Latin jazz, and you know I also happen to love the blues, so I'm hoping you can marry the two for me.
1: Absolutely. And the man who did this for us is Roberto Roena, the veteran percussionist, who in fact was, I understand, a member of Cortijo at the beginning in Puerto Rico. And then he developed his own band orchestra of progressive salsa. It was Roberto Roena y su Apollo Sound. And on their second album that not too many people know about, there's a track called Puerto Rican Blues. And it's just really, it's haunting. So here it is. Thank you, Roberto Roena, for that. Hasta la próxima.
0: Adios.

I'm Josh Norick for The Latin Alternative. The technical producer is Dave Michaels for WEXT. The Latin Alternative is a production of Josh Norick and Exit 97.7 WEXT, Amsterdam, New York, a listener-supported service of WMHT.

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3: Interpol burst onto the indie rock scene at the turn of the century, part of a crop of bands that included The Strokes and Yeah Yeah Yeahs. For their latest album, This Mirror Weighs a Ton, they teamed up with notable pop producer Andrew Wyatt.
4: When you're all swimming in the same direction and the same ideas, it's the best feeling ever. And so with like Andrew right away, it was very clear you weren't just friends with him, but like everything he was adding on and he moves really fast. It was just like, oh yeah, this is going to be a very exciting collaboration.
3: That's Daniel Kessler of Interpol. Coming up, we talk about making the new album that has all of the hallmarks of the indie rock band, like angular guitars and Paul Bank's distinctive voice, but there are a few new flourishes as well. Plus, Kessler talks about why he's decidedly low-tech.
4: As soon as something doesn't really like work, why don't I have sound right now and things like that? I just want to throw the thing out the window, and this is why I still write everything like on a classical guitar, like the same one I got when I was a teenager.
3: Join us for Interpol. Coming up today, I'm Kaleo. This is World Cafe. Yeah, there's some weirdness going on with this new Interpol album that I love, including hearing glockenspiels and all sorts of woodwinds. Our conversation with Daniel Kessler coming up a little bit later on this hour, but Coldplay gets us started.

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1: Welcome one, welcome all. I am Kaleo. It's World Cafe. A little bit later on this hour, Interpol. They released their debut album back in 2002, a record called Turn On the Bright Lights. And in a complete coincidence or very deliberate plan, I've got a stack of music from 2002 all loaded up on my first generation iPod Classic. Norah Jones, her debut record, Come Away With Me, is the second highest selling album of the 21st century. Here's Don't Know Why, getting us started on the cafe.

0: From 2002's Kill the Moonlight, it's Spoon, The Way We Get By. The Austin band's fourth album really set the table for the breakout that they were going to have just a few years later. Also heard Lost Cause from Beck, that from 2002 as well, who'd gone from slacker rock to hip-hop samples to glam and then Lonesome Country on Sea Change. We've got another set of music to play from our first generation iPod later in the hour. But up next, Daniel Kessler of Interpol joins us to check out the band's new album, This Mirror Weighs a Ton. That's next on World Cafe.
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0: From NPR, it's World Cafe. Hey, I am Kaleo. For my money, Interpol has one of the most distinct sounds in indie rock. Not the weirdest or the most unique, I mean distinct. When I hear an Interpol song, I immediately know it. There are the angular guitars, the pulsing rhythm section, and of course, the moody delivery of lead singer Paul Banks. All hallmarks that have been around since the band's landmark debut, Turn on the Bright Lights. But something interesting happened listening to this new album, This Mirror Weighs a Ton. There are unfamiliar moments, sounds, and arrangements, woodwinds, and glockenspiels. And a lot of that has to do with the arrival of pop producer Andrew Wyatt. I caught up with guitarist Daniel Kessler to talk about returning to New York to make This Mirror Weighs a Ton and feeling kid-like joy during its creation. Our chat in a moment, but first, here's the song See Out Loud.

0: It's Interpol, See Out Loud. It is from their new album, This Mirror Weighs a Ton. Joining me is Daniel Kessler, co-founder and guitarist of Interpol. It's World Cafe. I am Kaleo. Welcome back, Daniel. Thanks so much for being here.
1: Thank you for having me. It's a pleasure.
0: Yeah. So Interpol, first thought, is one of the most distinct bands of the 21st century. Like, I hear 20 seconds of a song and I know it's you. But on this album, there are plenty of moments where I feel like I have left planet Interpol altogether, like on the opening of the title track or the Glockenspiel on Iron City or the woodwinds on Bird and the Serpent. Why did you want to stretch out sonically on this record?
1: I mean, I think these things sort of just unfolded very naturally. It wasn't like we had this big conversation about, oh, let's have woodwinds and or even orchestrations or things like that. I think there's just more of a gravitational pull and ideas that come up that you're, you know, super receptive to, and different ways of also voicing emotions in your music or elements and so forth. And I don't think we ever had like, these are the limits that we have to abide by. And so when these things, we started kind of, you know, ideas, you know, we started coming up with these like paths, everyone was like all in. If you know, I think we've always been like, if it feels good, we just pursue it. We don't say, oh no, this is like, these are our boundaries and so forth. So we've had like, you know, keyboards and orchestrations on prior records, but it's been a minute. Like on album three and album four, we had some orchestrations for sure, you know. But you know what? I think these things were things that I was definitely interested in having. I thought, you know, I had no issues with the way we've been voicing our songs, but it felt like, you know, it's a nice way to sort of expand upon it.
0: Yeah, and I want to talk a little bit more about Andrew Wyatt, who produced the album. For people who don't know his name, they probably know this song.

0: That's Sauvignon Blanc.
1: I didn't know he did Sauvignon Blanc. I didn't know that he did that one. I love that record. The Rosalie record, I think, is a masterpiece. I love it so much.
0: And I love one of those collaborations where it's like artist works with producer who is sort of outside your wheelhouse. What were you looking to accomplish working together on the album?
1: You know, Paul did a record with the RZA, I don't know, like 10 years ago. And Andrew produced a song, you know, on that record. And so Paul already had a good experience with Andrew. Brad, our longtime live bassist, who also played and wrote on this record, is old friends of Andrew. I'm like good friends of Andrew separately. So we're all three actually friends of Andrew from different directions. And I love his sensibility as a person. And I think, you know, Interpol kind of started that way. It was all about, I was more curious about people's sensibilities more than even their musical abilities. You know, I felt like if someone has a certain kind of, you know, something about them, there's like a good likelihood they're going to bring something very interesting to a collaboration, you know. And I loved Andrew as a friend. And then, you know, and he knew he was obviously a really accomplished musician and doing incredibly well in his career and as a producer and all these great, you know, accolades attached to his name. And I just thought maybe he'd be like a great fun person to work with. But you never know how it's going to really go until you start getting into it. But right away, it was like, we're off to the races. It was very clear right away that this is going to be like a, you know, I think when you start working with someone, you're going down wrong directions and it feels terrible. You know, you just feel like someone, it almost feels like someone is dressing you up in clothes that just don't fit or they're the wrong colors. And it's the worst feeling in the world. But when it feels, when you're all swimming in the same, you know, the direction and the same ideas, it's the best feeling ever. And so if like Andrew right away, I was very clear, you weren't just friends with him, but like everything was adding on and he moves really fast. Was just like, oh yeah, this is going to be a very exciting collaboration.
0: When you're working with a producer, do you want them to be hands-on or is it more case by case looking for a certain feel based on the energy they're bringing to you?
1: I mean, truthfully, you know, I think I'm a little bit difficult at times, you know, because it's like you come in and then, I mean, but as you make more records, I think you get a little bit easier and you know, the idea is to do something that's going to surprise you. You know, you might come in with songs as a band that you've already like put together that you're, you know, excited with and that's when we know it's time to record when we can actually play them and we're like really almost ready to play a live show. We've always been that way. But you always want to be open if there's like some sort of path by a collaboration for producer where it leads to somewhere extraordinary or somewhere really exciting and unpredictable. Quite often it's like, you know, we've worked with some really amazing producers. Quite often they've found a way to maybe expand upon it. The songs haven't changed so much from what we brought in as much as they sound great by working with this collaborator, you know, with this producer and so forth. With Andrew, though, you know, it's like, you know, right away it was very clear. And also we didn't have that much time to, we had all the time in the world to write, but in a way just by, we were writing in between tours and we really wanted to work for Andrew and his schedule was as such that we finished our last date on our last campaign for like 2.5 years, like in December 2024. Mm-hmm. And so we started recording, but Andrew only had like January, February of those first few months. So we started like, basically we knew like, all right, we should be ready to record right there and then in January 2025. So we did, I think that gave us a sort of like good goal and destination. And but then, you know, right away it was very clear. So like these songs, we hadn't had that much time to stay with them. We felt pretty good about starting. They had like a finish and ending and we had our parts. But then Andrew basically almost became like a fifth member in that moment where he just started like adding on these keyboards and moving really fast, like I said. And so then you're like, oh yeah, these songs are actually becoming more like third dimension. And I feel like that's the best part of it. It's like you come in and you love the songs that you're going to record with, but then someone else is just making them like, wow, this is a, they're expanding upon and widening it, the whole thing. And so like, yeah, things like woodwinds or Celestas or Glockenspiels or, you know, the countless other things, you're like, oh man, this is amazing. Or let alone just like, you know, Rhodes and organs. We haven't had like B3 and stuff like that in a long time. So it was really like, it was a really fun. And I feel like in those moments you feel kid-like, you know, and I feel like these are things that remind you of being a teenager and why you wanted to be in a band in the first place where, you know, you're just running, you know, you're off to the races really fast. And so it was really fun making the record, Andrew.
0: If you're listening to World Cafe, we're talking to Daniel Kessler of Interpol. Iron City is just this melancholic track. It's for me, pure melancholy. It really takes, it really grabs me. And I didn't know very much about the song, but I saw that Paul Banks talked about the fact that it was a conversation between a person and AI in the future. I know that is not necessarily your domain to interpret what Paul's thinking, but what was your read on the song when you first heard it?
1: I mean, I guess I'm both standpoints, I think it's very exciting when you're around Paul and he gets inspired in the moment with either a melody or, and sometimes a melody slash lyrical direction. And like I said, he had Iron City within 24 hours of our first 25 hours of working for Andrew. So that is in the history of Interpol. Those are all those very exciting moments, whether you're in a, you know, a dusty rehearsal space in Williamsburg in the early days or something like that, or these kind of moments. So right there, you're like, this is a good place. This is a good space to be in. But he did. Yeah, he started going down the rabbit hole explaining like his idea about it. And so, I mean, I was very receptive to it. And I think there's themes that touch upon similar ones with like technology and so forth and the modern age on this record. And Paul's been very vocal and open about it, and these are like new domains. So to me, I was intrigued where he's going to go with this, and I know these are topics that interest Paul as a person, you know, as an everyday person. But these are not things that necessarily that he would put into the lyrical form to go along with one of our songs.
0: Yeah, well, let's take a listen to Iron City. It's new music from Interpol on World Cafe.
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0: That's Interpol with Iron City on World Cafe. I'm here with Daniel Kessler. We're talking about the new record from Interpol. It's called This Mirror Weighs a Ton. So Iron City, that song about AI. I mean, as we're recording this, AI continues to be pervasive, but there was that recent revelation that a couple of pop artists actually used it to sort of outsource their creative production. How are you and the band navigating this?
1: I'm generally always behind the technology. I don't get curious that much. I still make all my like guitar demos like GarageBand because it like it's everything that I need. You know, I'm not like I don't do Paul. I mean, I should be a little bit more shamefully, I guess, you know, in a sense, because I know it's become easier to actually navigate it, but I just don't have any. As soon as something doesn't really like work, why is this not? Why don't I have sound right now and things like that? I just want to throw the thing out the window. And this is why I still write everything like on a classical guitar, like the same one I got when I was a teenager. It's just like, or the piano. These are things that I understand and that make sense to me and they're direct and are visceral. And I crave that. So I don't know. I think we just do our thing and that hasn't really changed that much, you know? And it's like Andrew's like really, for instance, working for Andrew's like, it was interesting being around someone like that who's got all these amazing vintage keyboards and he's got like a beautiful old Rhodes. He's got, you know, vintage or like, you know, really like lovely pianos and a Hammond B3. And then he's also really apt to going into Pro Tools and creating sounds and so forth and orchestrations that sound amazing. So in that sense, I feel like that's like the best of both worlds. As far as like AI and those kind of things, like I don't, you know, I mean, I'm not even sure if it's like better to be texting than just like making a plan with someone just showing up, you know? And so I'm behind the times in that sense, you know?
0: You're listening to World Cafe. We're talking to Daniel Kessler of Interpol. So you guys were such a defining part of the indie rock scene in New York in the aughts, along with bands like Yeah Yeah Yeahs, The Strokes, LCD Sound System. This was the first time Interpol has recorded in New York City in over a decade. What was it like to be back?
1: It was awesome. I mean, it was more that we wanted to go work for other people. So that's, you know, we went to the prior record, we went to London and worked with Flood and Alan Moulder, really, you know,
0: legends.
1: Yeah. And really wonderful humans. And then before that, we worked with Dave Fridman, who's produced so many amazing records, you know, pretty much all the Flaming Lips records, some of the MGMT, mixed Tame Impala, a lot of the Mogwai records, really incredible. And then he actually mixed our record, our new record. But then, you know, Andrew's a New Yorker, native New Yorker. We're friends from being in New York. And so it was really amazing. But, you know, it was amazing to write the record in New York, which we've pretty much written all of our records in New York. That's just like the way we do things. And then just to walk to the studio every day and then just like go through these streets and these neighborhoods that you've had so much history in, from basically being a teenager yourself to like, yeah, where you're at now and being like, you know, that time period that you're talking about, the early 2000s. It's like, it was great. It was like really wonderful. We're leaving the studio like late at night with like Andrew and doing the same, like walk through Chinatown and Little Italy and stuff like that. It felt like really great. Something about it felt kind of like the way it should be. And it also felt like, it was great to you know, this record had, there's something kind of Gotham, I think, about this album. And mm-hmm. it was a winter time when we made this record and Andrew's studio has these big windows and it was like snowing almost like every day. It was like, it was like a heavy snowfall in winter. And it was just amazing to be looking out and seeing New York City and that skyline like that. It just felt like home. And I think it really inspired us and it felt great to be there, you know?
0: This is World Cafe. We're here with Daniel Kessler of Interpol. New album is available now. It's called This Mirror Weighs a Ton. The last time you were on this show, which was 2007, by the way, wow, time flies, you said something interesting about the band's dynamic around the time of Our Love to Admired, and you just added keyboards to the mix, and you called them the unofficial fifth member of the band. So let's play this forward to 2026. You know, you got a live band with five great folks in it. Who is the unofficial sixth member of your band?
1: Unofficial six member.
0: Yeah, like if you were to add, you know, like if you called the keyboards the special sauce in Interpol circa 2007, what's the special sauce these days?
1: I mean, I think it would probably be that though right now, just, you know, just by the sense of like what the record that we made and the fact that that's a big front and center of it. And it's interesting that I would have said that back then, because I think around that time of Our Love to Admire, that felt very new. We had keyboards on the first two records, but very modestly, you know, they were just more like there to add atmosphere and enhance the songs a little bit. But then in Our Love to Admire, they became front and center, like just from the very first song, from Pioneer to the Falls. In a strange way, I feel like right now that's a huge part of it. And as we start like figuring out how to play these songs live, it's hard to ignore them. These are elements of the music that we really want to make front and center and part of it, because they're a huge part of like the record we just made, and we're really proud of it, and we really feel it. So we've just been spending a lot of time in sound checks trying to figure out how we're going to do, illustrate that. And so it's interesting. There's like that parallel, if I said that in 2007 and right now, though. So yeah, I'm gonna have to say that's it. Live. It's hard to ignore them. These are elements of the music that we really want to make front and center and part of it, because they're a huge part of like the record we just made, and we're really proud of it, and we really feel it. So we've just been spending a lot of time in sound checks trying to figure out how we're going to do, illustrate that. And so it's been, it's interesting. There's like that parallel, if I said that in 2007 and right now.

0: now, though. So yeah, I'm gonna have to say it's this full circle again. Then, you know,
1: keyboards. It's the LCD sound system song. You're selling your guitars and buying keyboards or turntables,
0: right? Man, yeah.
1: Here on World Cafe, we're talking to Daniel Kessler of Interpol. I want to wrap things up with "So Rides the Reindeer," a new song from the record. What can you tell us about this song?
0: It's like a song that we actually, it was one of the songs that we worked on in the first few days in Andrew's basement. And I'd actually written the original progression, recorded on GarageBand with this like sort of delay, sort of like had a very dreamy kind of pop kind of quality to, or dreamy melancholy sort of pop to it. I don't know about pop actually.

0: bored a little bit, like, we were basically a pause and recording, and he just opened this drum machine up and he put some headphones on and he's like programming something. So I'm just like, oh, we're losing his attention. We're working it out. And then all of a sudden he took off the headphones, he put it through the speakers, and he had this beat. And it was, and then I was playing to the beat with these chords that I'd written for, the demo version was like really dreamy and so forth and reverb. And all of a sudden the song went from, and then Paul picked up another acoustic guitar and came up with a riff, which is the riff on the chorus. And then the song became our very first, the very first Interpol acoustic song, even though it still has this like sort of melancholy pop kind of vibe to it. And it really fits. I'm not like an acoustic guitar kind of person, but I wouldn't have it any other way, or a drum machine. But it really fit, and it just felt so, even like the demo version of it felt like kind of like indie four track perfection. And it was like, when he took it to Andrew's proper studio, that, it was really about like retaining that sort of like fragility. And I think we did. And I love Paul's vocals and the fact that it's called So Rides the Reindeer. Who writes that?
1: That first 20 seconds like just throws me for a loop, and I love it. And it is the drum machine, it's the acoustic guitar, but it still has that Interpol DNA. Let's hear it. So Rides the Reindeer on World Cafe.

0: That is new music from Interpol. Their new album is out now. It's called This Mirror Weighs a Ton. The song is So Rides the Reindeer. This has been an absolute blast. Daniel Kessler has been my guest. Daniel, thank you so much for being here. Congrats on the new album. Please come back and see us again soon.
1: Thank you. It's a real pleasure to be here, and it's been great speaking with you. Thanks for having me.
0: You got it. We're back in a minute with more World Cafe.
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0: Welcome back. It's World Cafe. That record is solid on my short list for best of 2026. Thanks again to Daniel Kessler of Interpol for the time. Hat tip to our producer Miguel Perez for his work on the session. Now, as promised, continuing a music mix I curated from an old first-generation iPod. And one that was definitely on said iPod is this Johnny Cash album, his continuing series, American, working with Rick Rubin. This one's from American 4, The Man Comes Around, released in 2002, and features one of the greatest covers of all time. Even the original songwriter, Trent Reznor, says the song belongs to him. It's Hurt on World Cafe.

Only thing that's real. The needle tears a hole. The old familiar sting. Try to kill it all away. But I remember everything.

0: Amazing. My iPod has run out of battery just at the time we had to end the show. Such a shame, but a great one from Wilco, heavy metal drummer, and the Flaming Lips, Do You Realize, in that last set. We make this show from WXPN at the University of Pennsylvania in Philadelphia, and we will catch you on the next World Cafe from NPR.
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0: From NPR, it's World Cafe. Hey, I am Kaleo. Some songs coming your way this hour, including one from a new British group that is making waves. They're called Mary in the Junkyard, and they have a really unique twist on folk. You can hear it in Clary Freeman Taylor's voice. Song is called Blood. It is coming your way. Plus, we will get to new music from the fifth album from Fontaines D.C. They say it's only 20% more depressing than their last record, which is an interesting way of selling it. It's a good song, and it's coming your way. Plus, we go into the archives for a performance from John Hiatt. Join us, won't you? This is World Cafe. Keith Richards was on Apple Music talking about how much he enjoyed having Paul McCartney around to play bass on the Stones' new album. He played on one song. It was like a 10-minute recording session. But he made a great observation. He goes, I think Paul just likes being in a band again. And so hopefully if the Stones make another record, they can have Paul back. Rolling Stones gets us started on the cafe with Miss You.

0: Howdy, folks. This is Boy Golden from way up in Winnipeg, Canada, and you've now left regular radio behind. 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
1: What's up, party people? This is World Cafe. I'm the contributing host, Stephen Kaleo. I'm going to play you some songs, some of them new, some of them old. Let's get going. We start with Fontaine's DC, and the lead singer, Grian Chatten, says of the new record, "I felt it would be more powerful to leave the hope out and reflect the ugliness honestly," calling the record about 40% human and 60% corruption. It's called Dopamine Chamber. It's due out October 16th. And this first single is about running out of hiding spots. It's called Marianne.

The Strokes finishing up a run at U.S. dates before heading overseas for a European tour. From their auto-tune heavy new album, Reality Awaits, the song is Going Shopping. 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Here are Fleet Foxes.

0: Music from Sabrina Teitelbaum, who performs as Blondshell. Track is called Heart Has to Work So Hard. It's from her new record, Violins. It's due out in 2 weeks. Up next, we're in the vault with a live performance taped for this show by one of the best folk trios of the 21st century. That's when we get back to World Cafe.
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0: Live from the archives, it's World Cafe. Please prepare yourself for a few live recordings from bands and artists who have visited over the last 35 years. Doesn't take much preparation. We'll just play those songs. Nickel Creek, one of our favorite bands. They've been on the show a bunch, talking about the siblings, Sarah Watkins, Sean Watkins, and of course, Chris Thiele. This goes back to 2005 when they visited to play When in Rome. Here is Nickel Creek on World Cafe.

John Hyatt wrote that song in 1987 for his album Bring the Family, and Bonnie Raitt covered it in 1989 and made it a smash. Thing Called Love, here on World Cafe. Also Nickel Creek with When in Rome. You are listening to World Cafe with new music from Mary in the Junkyard. And if you go to an album review page on Pitchfork, people in the comments are not necessarily nice, but they were glowing about this band, Mary in the Junkyard, for their album Role Model Hermit. Check out this song, Blood. It's new stuff on World Cafe.

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That's Like the Weather on World Cafe. Coming up, morning music, including a song from a Harrisonburg...

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2: Welcome back. It's World Cafe. Hey, I am Kaleo. Got new music from a Harrisonburg, Virginia band called Dogwood Tales. Their new record, Every Star in Rockingham, has a song about a Harrisonburg, Virginia native, Ralph Sampson. Ralph Sampson, for those unknowing, he was a 7'4" NBA player. He was fantastic. And this song is about playing hoops with him. This is Dogwood Tales on World Cafe.

0: Hockerville River wrapping up this edition of World Cafe. From 2013's The Silver Gymnasium, it's Down, Down the Deep River. Also heard the band with Acadian Driftwood and Dogwood Tales, Ralph Sampson. Hey, thanks so much for listening. We got to go, but before we do, just want to thank our affiliates nationwide who make this show possible. 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
8: I'm John DiLiberto, and you're hearing echoes from PRX. Ahead this hour, music by Leo Abrahams, a frequent collaborator with Brian Eno. He's a wonderful guitarist in his own right, and I'll take you back to one of his solo albums. We've also got music by Liquid Bloom. That's Amani Friend, who is also one half of Desert Dwellers. He's released a string of singles in 2026, and I've got one that's a collaboration with Share the Light in Awamani.

music by Liquid Bloom and some friends. I've got that, along with Carolyn Curry and Julia Holter. It's all coming your way on Echoes. Here's a great album from Carl Weingarten that came out several years ago as an Echoes CD of the Month back then, Life Under Stars.

You're hearing echoes from PRX, and I'm John DiLiberto. Coming up, music from Liquid Bloom and Steve Hackett and Steve Rothery. But let's start with Sheila Chandra from her compilation album of live performances, including a couple on echoes. And this is Ever So Lonely, Eyes Ocean.

Steve Hackett and Steve Rothery with Sands End from their album The Roaring Waves. You can hear them talking about this album up in the Echoes podcast. Before them, Liquid Bloom, Share the Light, and Awamani, Crystal Cave, the name of that track. Julia Holter in there with My Twin from her album Materia. And we heard Peter Fibbin and Eric the Taylor from their September Echoes CD of the Month, 2 by Twilight. We heard Feeling the Question Why. And up at the top, Sheila Chandra from her live compilation album, Echo, not named for us, but a good name anyway. Coming up, I've got music from Will Ackerman, a new album from this wonderful guitarist who has influenced so many. It's all ahead as Echoes continues from PRX. 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

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You're hearing Echoes from PRX, and I'm John DiLiberto. Coming up, Carolyn Curry, a wonderful singer-songwriter from up in Maine. But first, we're going to start with Leo Abrahams from his album, The Grape and the Grain.

Ackerman from his album Home, Snow's Stone, the name of that track. And I featured some violin work by Charlie Bisharat in the second half of that track. That came out of Echolocation by Carolyn Curry. A really great track, wonderful singer-songwriter. And Leo Abrahams up at the top, The Grape and the Grain, title track to that album, which came out many years ago now. Coming up, I've got an album that celebrates its 50th anniversary this year. You can get a playlist for today's Echoes. That's on our website at echoes.org. That's Echoes, echoes.org. Is Mark Peters. He's a part of the band called Engineers. Actually, he is Engineers. He also does some really nice collaborations with Ulrich Schnauss. But this is from a solo work. It's called Amulet.

Stephen Halpern, going back 50 years to his debut album, Spectrum Suite. That's the album that kind of started, really, the whole New Age thing. Sakura, the name of that track. That came out of Alex Amore, Seeing Angels, from her album Heavenly Bodies, and Mark Peters, Up at the Top. I'm John DiLiberto. Thanks for being with me in this first hour of Echoes today. If you want to reach out to us, just go to our website at echoes.org. You're hearing Echoes from PRX.

Ahead in the next hour, I've got music by Olafur Arnalds, and we'll hear from Shearwater off their album New World. I've also got a classic of ambient music and a 23-minute excursion. Take the trip in the next hour of Echoes from PRN.

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I'm John DiLiberto, and you're hearing echoes from PRX. John Batiste is a pretty wild musician. He came to renown as the pianist and bandleader on the late and very lamented Late Show with Stephen Colbert. Then he went off in 20 directions, recording pure R&B records, jazz excursions, and even New Age. He's got a suite of albums based around the music of jazz royalty, Thelonious Monk, and it isn't what you might expect.

Music by John Batiste off his album Monk Meditations. And even more meditative, get ready for some Rainbow Dome music this hour on Echoes. Here's some music by Carmen Rizzo. He's done all kinds of projects, and I've kind of forgotten that this album was actually an Echoes CD of the Month back in 2010, Looking Through Leaves. This piece features Shanna Halligan on vocals. She's usually with the Supreme Beings of Leisure and Bittersweet. It's Carmen Rizzo, and Until You Find Another.

You're hearing echoes from PRX, and I'm John DiLiberto. Coming up, I've got music by John Batiste, but let's start with Moya Brennan. Usually when I play Moya, it's one of her vocal tracks, one of the great singers of our age, and unfortunately we lost her a little while back. But this is one of the instrumental tracks because she was also an expert harpist from the album Two Horizons. This is Harp Song.

Suzanne Perry with La Donnadissima from her EP, There'll Be No More Promises. And that came out of Shearwater from the album The New World. Two piano tracks before that. One was Oliver Arnold's Words of Amber off his album For Now I Am Winter. And before that, John Batiste doing a monk tune called Reflections, but doing it in a very special, more meditative way, which is appropriate for an album called Monk Meditations. Before that, a track with a lot of people involved: Antius, Madame Gandhi, Café de Anatolia, and Amani Soul from the album Ecta, we heard Home, and Moya Brennan up at the top. Coming up, we're going to go nonstop and hear a really great track, about 23 minutes long, by Steve Hillage from his 1979 album, Rainbow Dome Music. It's all ahead as Echoes continues from PRX. If you still love to have music in its physical form, then check out the Echoes CD of the Month Club. 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

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You're hearing echoes from PRX, and I'm John DiLiberto. We're going to go nonstop in this half hour, and I'm going to start with a long track by Steve Hillage. It's from the album called Rainbow Dome Music, released in 1979. It's just got two pieces on it, one in each side of the original vinyl album, and these are quintessential ambient tracks. This is Garden of Paradise.

0: A little bit of John Carpenter there, the map maker from his album Cathedral, and Amethystium before that, a Norwegian musician. He hasn't done anything since about 2014, but he was pretty prolific before that. We heard Innocence from his album Evermind. And it started off with a very long track by Steve Hillage along with his partner Miguette Gerardi, Garden of Paradise from the album Rainbow Dome Music, released way back in 1979 and still sounding transcendent. I'm John DiLiberto. Thanks for transcending with me today on Echoes. You can get a playlist for the show on our website. That is at echoes.org. Jeff Town is the producer of Echoes. My production assistant is Jenny Bear. 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
0: On the next Echoes, another disciple of Windham Hill guitarist and founder, Will Ackerman. His name is Randy Meek, and he got Ackerman to produce his album, Longings. We'll hear that and new world fusion from Caravanserai. I'm John DiLiberto, and I'm over the moon on Echoes from PRX.

I'm John DiLiberto, and you're hearing Echoes from PRX. Ahead this hour, music by Leo Abrahams, a frequent collaborator with Brian Eno. He's a wonderful guitarist in his own right, and I'll take you back to one of his solo albums. We've also got music by Liquid Bloom. That's Amani Friend, who is also one half of Desert Dwellers. He's released a string of singles in 2026, and I've got one that's a collaboration with Share the Light and Awamani.

Music by Liquid Bloom and some friends. I've got that, along with Carolyn Curry and Julia Holter. It's all coming your way on Echoes. Here's a great album from Carl Weingarten that came out several years ago. It was an Echoes CD of the Month back then, Life Under Stars.

You're hearing echoes from PRX, and I'm John DiLiberto. Coming up, music from Liquid Bloom and Steve Hackett and Steve Rothery. But let's start with Sheila Chandra from her compilation album of live performances, including a couple on Echoes. And this is Ever So Lonely, Eyes Ocean.

Steve Hackett and Steve Rothery with Sands End from their album The Roaring Waves. You can hear them talking about this album up in the Echoes podcast. Before them, Liquid Bloom, Share the Light, and Awamani, Crystal Cave, the name of that track. Julia Holter in there with My Twin from her album Materia. And we heard Peter Fibbin and Eric the Taylor from their September Echoes CD of the Month, 2 by Twilight. We heard Feeling the Question Why. And up at the top, Sheila Chandra from her live compilation album, Echo, not named for us, but a good name anyway. Coming up, I've got music from Will Ackerman, a new album from this wonderful guitarist who has influenced so many. It's all ahead as Echoes continues from PRX. 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

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You're hearing Echoes from PRX, and I'm John DiLiberto. Coming up, Carolyn Curry, a wonderful singer-songwriter from up in Maine. But first, we're going to start with Leo Abrahams from his album, The Grape and the Grain.

Will Ackerman from his album Home, Snow's Stone, the name of that track. And I featured some violin work by Charlie Bisharat in the second half of that track. That came out of Echolocation by Carolyn Curry. A really great track, wonderful singer-songwriter. And Leo Abraham's up at the top, The Grape and the Grain, title track to that album, which came out many years ago now. Coming up, I've got an album that celebrates its 50th anniversary this year. You can get a playlist for today's Echoes. That's on our website at echoes.org. That's Echoes, ECHOES.org. Is Mark Peters. He's a part of the band called Engineers. Actually, he is Engineers. He also does some really nice collaborations with Ulrich Schnauss. But this is from a solo work. It's called Amulet.

Stephen Halpern, going back 50 years to his debut album, Spectrum Suite. That's the album that kind of started, really, the whole new age thing. Sakura, the name of that track. That came out of Alex Amor, Seeing Angels, from her album Heavenly Bodies, and Mark Peters, Up at the Top. I'm John DiLiberto. Thanks for being with me in this first hour of Echoes today. If you want to reach out to us, just go to our website at echoes.org. You're hearing Echoes from PRX.

Ahead in the next hour, I've got music by Olafur Arnalds, and we'll hear from Shearwater off their album New World. I've also got a classic of ambient music and a 23-minute excursion. Take the trip in the next hour of Echoes from PRN.

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0: Human beings have been making music for tens of thousands of years. It brings us together. It has the power to communicate emotions and ideas. It's a profound part of the human experience. Hear the stories behind the music you love and new music you might fall in love with. I'm Raina Duras. 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

0: 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Listener-supported roots and rock. No official word on the guy's upcoming seventh album. They have acknowledged working on it, but that's all we have to go on for right now. Dave Michaels is back with you. We'll keep you posted about that. 5:04 on this early Wednesday. Good morning. Trust revving off to a great start here today. Hump day, middle of the week. It's all downhill from here, the 16th of September. We're going to see a sunny day out there. A high near 80 degrees. Complete weather forecast coming up. Sir Elton John right around the bend. I've got Lavi Siffre. Oh, yeah. Lake Street Dive and Blue Wilder local 518 coming up.
1: A good chunk of the record is kind of zoomed out and is just kind of this reflective thing and nosedive. 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Like, I think it might have to go on the record. So Matt and I overhauled it and we made it the kind of like folk rock thing that it is.
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0: Well, Randy Bachman and Burton Cummings brought their Taking It Back tour to SPAC this summer. That was a great show, Dunfelder opening up. The Guess Who right now? We'll go back to 1969 in our Wayback Time Machine. The guy's first top 10 single. Here's These Eyes at EXT.

There's a great new song called Whirlwind from Blue Wilder, folk and Americana singer-songwriter out of the Collar City. From Love in the Rear View, Blue Wilder's brand new album. Right here on WEXT Radio, your home for local music in the Capital Region. 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Labby Siffre before that. Give me some more. All right, we'll give you some more. Taj Mahal and the Phantom Blues Band after Sir Elton John.

0: Mm-hmm. Taj Mahal and the Phantom Blues Band with Time, a previously unreleased Bill Withers tune right there. And Sir Elton John, Funeral for a Friend, Love Lies Bleeding from Goodbye Yellow Brick Road, stepping into our way back time machine to 1978. 97.7 and 106.1 EXT. You got Dave Michaels, your musical time-traveling companion, hanging out with you until 10 on this early Wednesday. Oh yeah, brand new one from the Mountain Goats from 2026 on the way. Also, the Secret Sisters from 2014 and a classic from Tony Joe White from 1969. We'll see some sunshine out there. Beautiful day in the neighborhood with a high near 78 today. Cloudy skies 60 tonight. Mostly cloudy with afternoon showers 79 tomorrow. And mostly sunny 77 finally Friday.
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2: All right, a great classic from Tony Joe White from 1969. After this one, brand new from Israel Nash, singer, songwriter, guitar player from Dripping Springs, Texas. He is releasing a full-length reimagining of the Byrds' 1968 landmark country rock album, Sweetheart of the Rodeo, on September 25th. Check out this one, Pretty Boy Floyd from Israel on EXT.

some of y'all never been down south too much. I'm gonna tell you a little bit about this so that you understand what I'm talking about. 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
1: 3 years on the local circuit, played twice at the county fair, and the second time, Ben, our friend who worked the business, and said a guy from a label was there. 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And there was love in the air, and all the money was there, and we were going on tour with Candlebox.

Icarus Sisters with Black and Blue on WEXT Radio. And a brand new one from the Mountain Goats before that called Candlebox from their album Days. 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

0: latest right there from Jesse Wells. Won't you come out tonight from Masks Off? 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Dave Michaels hanging out with you on this early Wednesday morning, 16th of September. Good morning. Great to be here with you. 6:03 now. And I've got Jack White on the way, Cara Granger, the Purple One, Prince, Kathleen Edwards, Leon Bridges, and Rhea, Local 518. 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Robert Cray, September 18th at 8 p.m. TroyMusicHall.org for tickets and more information.
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0: All right, we'll start up the hour with James McMurtry. Here's Hurricane Party on EXT.

talk to when the lines go down. I guess in the morning I'll go looking for my gray striped

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1: We Only Flicker. It's brand new from Rhea, local 518 singer-songwriter. Rhea Malcolm, who sings with Hold On Honeys out of the Collar City. Right here on WEXT Radio, your home for local music in the Capital Region. Kathleen Edwards, Hard On Everyone, and Talk It Over, the latest from Leon Bridges back there. You got Dave Michaels. Good morning. Great to be here with you. Reach out anytime. Dave at WEXTRadio.org. On Blue Sky at WEXT Dave. Cara Granger, who we saw this summer out in Canjo. Coming up after Prince at EXT.

0: Loka Kani with Help Me on WEXT Radio. Jack White before that and Kara Granger, Shiver and Sigh. We saw Kara out there in Kanjo this summer, part of the Music on Main Street Summer Concert Series. Had a great time out there every Tuesday in August and that last Tuesday in July as well. So long ago, it feels like now, right? Dave Michaels with you on this 16th of September, Wednesday, middle of the week. It's all downhill from here. We'll see some sunshine in the 518 today with a high near 78 degrees. Cloudy skies, 60 tonight. Cloudy, 79 tomorrow. And mostly sunny, 77, finally Friday. 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
0: All right, and speaking of Friday, we're going to visit with Nashville singer-songwriter Aubrey Bug in our studio Friday at noontime live at EXT. Her debut album, I Think I Had Something Once, comes out this Friday. We're going to chat with her all about that. She's going to play us some songs as well. Aubrey Bug, Friday noontime live at EXT. All right, the first of our morning features now, Stax at Sunrise. We step into our way back time machine, traveled to 1963. Here's Billy and the King Bees with Bango at EXT.

That's how you can tell you've left regular radio behind, my friend. You hear something like that, and you're like, I'm on WEXT. Good times from Phoebe Snow. Stepping into our Wayback Time Machine to 1974 from Phoebe's self-titled debut album. Singer, songwriter, guitarist, born in New York City in 1950 and raised in a musical household in which Delta blues, Broadway show tunes, Dixieland jazz, classical music, and folk music were played around the clock. She had a couple of big hits in 74 and 75, Poetry Man and Harpo's Blues. She also sang numerous commercial jingles for many American products during the 1980s and 90s, including General Foods International Coffees, Savant Selectives, and Stouffer's. Love her voice. Dave Michaels hanging out with you on this Wednesday. Here's Bella White with Stuff on EXT.

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0: whispering. I heard my mother sing her way back when I was a child.
1: Yeah, that one on my list. One of my favorite songs of 2026 so far. Cold April from Allison Russell, featuring Cara Jackson, Denisha, and Explore Pop Choir. 97.7 and 106.1 EXT. 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And I will share with you my lists. I have several I've been compiling. Right at the end of the year, I'll show you. 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Dave Michaels hanging out with you on this early Wednesday, 16th of September. Great to be back here with you. 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
1: All right, here you go. Derek Trucks, Oteil Burbridge, Warren Haynes, and Greg Allman all together on this one from Hitting the Note, the 12th and final album from the Allman Brothers Band from 2003. Here's Firing Line on EXT.

No, for show. Oh, yeah. Blast Craze, a punk rock trio out of Gloversville, right here on WEXT Radio, your home for local music in the Capital Region. For show, Dave Michaels hanging out with you on this Wednesday. If you're hungry, here we go. Three from the Fab Four. We call that Breakfast with the Beatles.

0: catchy tune, that. I can't seem to get it out of my head.
1: Don't shake it.
0: That's what we've been doing all night.
1: Oh?
0: Yeah, it was a great party.
1: Oh, we brought back lots of lovely souvenirs. Here is the motor.
0: And I've got a little love. And I've got a hole in my pocket.
1: A hole?
0: Well, half a hole, anyway. I gave the rest to Jeremy.
1: What can he do with half a hole?
0: I fix it to keep his mind from wandering.
1: Hey, look at John, will ya?
0: What's the matter, John, love? Blue meanies?
2: Newer and blue meanies have been sighted within the vicinity of this theatre. There's only one way to go out.
1: How's that?
2: Singing!
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0: Taxman, song written by George, released as the opening track on the Beatles' 1966 album Revolver. It's wrapping up this morning's Breakfast with the Beatles. 97.7 and 106.1 EXT. Mr. Moonlight. Before that, we heard that one from Anthology 1, a song written by Roy Lee Johnson, recorded by Dr. Feelgood and the Interns in 1962. The guys covered it on their 64 albums, Beatles for Sale in the UK and Beatles 65 here in the States. And Helter Skelter off the White Album way back there. That'll do it for us today. We'll pause. Come together again tomorrow morning. Another three from the Fab Four. On Breakfast with the Beatles at 7:20. I'm Dave Michaels, your head chef and bottle washer. 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
0: All right, blue skies out there today. Sunny with a high near 78. Cloudy 60 tonight. Mostly cloudy with afternoon showers. 79 tomorrow. Finally, Friday, mostly sunny with a high near 77. You too, and Chris Stapleton. After this, brand new from Sierra Ferrell. Here's Trying to Love You on EXT.

There you go. Larry Mullen Jr. returns to U2 and those guys coming out with a brand new album sometime by the end of the year. No title has been announced. No release date has been mentioned. The album produced by Jackknife Lee. We know that. Great new song called Street of Dreams on WEXT Radio. Chris Stapleton with Cold before that. We'll warm you up with Peter Frampton. It's coming up after Role Model, the work of Tucker Pillsbury from Maine. Here's High Hopes 3000 on EXT.

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0: Brittany Howard and Alabama Shakes. I Feel Hope coming from I Must Be Dreaming, the band's third album, their first in 11 years. 97.7 and 106.1 WEXT. Listener-supported roots and rock. Dave Michaels hanging out with you. Good morning. Early Wednesday, 16th of September. Trust you're off to a great start here today. Reach out anytime. Dave at WEXTradio.org. I'm Blue Sky at WEXT Dave. Warren Zevon on the way. Superman Gil Scott-Heron. Jim James from his Wowed Out album. And Relapse and Roses, local 518.
1: Hey, this is Nick from Cage the Elephant. Thank you for being a member of WEXT.
0: All right, B.A., here is the debut single from Ed Sheeran. Came out in 2011, The A-Team on EXT.

Escape from Relapse and Roses, local 518 singer-songwriter out of the ALB, right here on WEXT Radio, your home for local music in the Capital Region. And we just had Relapse and Roses in our studio and doing some songs. 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All right, here's Boom Boom Warren Zevon on EXT.

0: Adam Duritz and Counting Crows, Scarecrow, from Somewhere Under Wonderland, their album from 2014 right there. Good things from Yarn and Boom Boom Mancini. Warren Zevon stepping into our Wayback Time Machine to 1987 from his Sentimental Hygiene album. 97.7 and 106.1 EXT. 8:35 with Dave, hanging out with you until 10 on this Wednesday. Good morning. 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
0: Well, we've got a pocket full of sunshine today. Sunshine with a high near 78 degrees, cloudy skies 60 tonight, cloudy with afternoon showers 79 tomorrow, and mostly sunny 77 finally Friday. Here we go, Dawn of the Dead, and something, actually the title track of the band's 13th and final album from October 1989. Here's Built to Last on EXT.

Born to Be from Karen Ann on WEXT Radio. A song that plays over the end credits of the movie Orion, a sci-fi thriller film that's coming out this fall. Freaking Out from Michigander before that. Dave Michaels, Don't Freak Out. Pearl Jam is on the way. Here's our guest coming up tomorrow. You can check out Aubrey Bug on Live at EXT noontime from our studio. 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

0: is headed out on her sold out fall tour. She just got done playing in Indianapolis, Indiana, Monday and Tuesday. Today is a travel day. And then Phoebe's going to be off in St. Paul, Minnesota tomorrow. And then two shows in Chicago Friday and Saturday. There's Lost Boys from Phoebe Bridgers off her brand new album, Lost Weekend. 97.7 and 106.1 EXT. 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Oh yeah, hump day, middle of the week, it's all downhill from here. Monday and Tuesday in the rear view, right? 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
0: All right, thought I'd start it up with this one from the San Francisco post-punk band Romeo Void from 84. The band's biggest hit, their only top 40 hit single, it peaked at number 35 in the Billboard Hot 100. Here's A Girl in Trouble is a Temporary Thing on EXT.

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0: The Middle from Traveled by Turtles on WEXT Radio. Those guys are going to be playing in Ithaca tonight, and also Grace Potter's Grand Point North Festival in Burlington, Vermont this Saturday night. Chris Matthews, Forged in Fire, and Trapdoor, a brand new one from the Vindies. 97.7 and 106.1 EXT. 9:35 now. Dave Michaels keeping you company until 10. 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
0: All right, looking ahead, thinking ahead to Friday, right? Nashville singer-songwriter Aubrey Bug in our studio Friday at noontime, Vibe at EXT. We're going to chat about her brand new album, I Think I Had Something Once, her debut album, which is also out on Friday. We've got a lot of stuff to chat with her about. Aubrey Bug, Friday at noontime, live at EXT. All right, here we go with my Daily Double. This morning, a double shot from Bodine's at EXT.

There she is, the great Mavis Staples. High Note from Living on a High Note, her album from 2016. Mavis still delivering the goods just at Tanglewood over Labor Day weekend and playing about a dozen songs to the audience there. Monrovia, Field Song, and a double shot from Bodine's back there on my Dally Double. 97.7 and 106.1 EXT. Dave Michaels just about out of time for now. Laura Grant's coming up at the top of the hour. Thanks so much for hanging out. I'll be back with you tomorrow morning beginning at 5. More great music for your midday on the way. I'll leave you with a couple more. Cassius Culpepper and Faces After Kind. Brand new from Joy Ladacoon right here on EXT. 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

0: I just love that one from Dear Tick. That is Mary Singletary. It's off their new album, Coin-O-Matic. The whole album is great, but I do love this song. Exit 97.7 and 106.1 WEXT. I'm Laura Grant. Happy hump day, everybody. Happy middle of September. How the heck did that happen? I don't know. But I've got lots of great music to serenade you through at least part of your morning and into your afternoon. Casey Musgraves is on the way. Also, a discovery track from Scars on 45. They have a new album coming out on the 25th of this month. Can't wait to share this new single with you. 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

Music Discovery with Scars on 45, that new single I was teasing, Silhouettes. It's off their new album that is coming out on the 25th of this month, We All Make Amends in the End. Gary Wright ahead of that, and Casey Musgraves back there, Mexico, honey. Love that song. It's off her new album, Middle of Nowhere. 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
1: Just love the Wood Brothers, Little Bit Sweet. That is off their 2020 album, Kingdom in My Mind. Devin Gilfillian's latest, Back There, Black Dog Rabbit Hole, off his album, Time Will Tell. He is on his Time Will Tell tour, and he's playing New York tomorrow. So if you have tickets, I'm super jelly. And if you're planning on going down and playing hooky, I'm also super jelly. And the Kinks started us off with that classic, Destroyer. On the way, I've got Coldplay, the latest from Death Cab for Cutie, and new music from The Strokes.
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Going Shopping with the Strokes on WEXT. That is from their new album, Reality Waits, which is out now. Death Cab for Cutie ahead of that, Stone Over Water. That is off their No Skip album, I Built You a Tower. Love that album. And local 518er Yaz started us off with that new single, Woosah. Make sure you follow Yaz on social media to keep up with all their goings on. On the way, I've got Danny O'Keefe taking us back to the 70s. REM taking us to the 80s, but first, here is the latest single from Stephen Wilson Jr.

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0: love that single from Cage the Elephant, Beaches in Tennessee. I got to hear that before it dropped, like 3 or 4 days before it dropped, and it was just fantastic. Fell in love with it then, still love it now. I can't wait for their new album to come out. Danny O'Keefe ahead of that, Good Time Charlie's Got the Blues. Sometimes we all got the blues, and listening to WEXT can make those blues a little better. And Stephen Wilson Jr. started us off with that new single, Hardwired, featuring Miranda Lambert. On the way, I've got John Mook and new music from Local 518er Ashley Sophia.
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Ashley Sophia of the Local 518 Hands. That is from her new album, Remnants. 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On the way, I've got Liz Longley, the latest from Laura Veers, but first, here's De La Soul.

0: send you my love. Liz Longley on WEXT Radio. Ahead of that, new music from Laura Veers, Flying Into Darkness. Love that song. It's off her new album, Temple Songs, and De La Soul started us off with Say No Go. On the way, more great music. I've got the latest from Goose. Also a bit further down the line, new single from Valerie June, and the latest from Mary Gaucher.
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2: 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I'm Andy Gregory, and on the Local 518 Show, I bring you the voices, the songs, and the homegrown music that makes this region move. 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
0: 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I'm Laura Grant. 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

Livingston Taylor on WEXT. Would you mind? 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Because you're not just keeping us on the air, us DJs. You are keeping on Roots and Rock and the local 518 artists that you've been introduced to and now love on this station. Goose ahead of that, and Mark Knopfler featuring James Taylor with Sailing to Philadelphia. On the way, I've got Lyle Lovett, that new one from Mary Gaucher, co-written with one of my favorite artists, Eliza Gilkison. But first, here's the latest single from Valerie June.

0: New music from Tedeschi Trucks on WEXT. I Got You. I love that song. It is off their new album, Future Soul. Those guys didn't come to SPAC this summer, which I was super bummed about, but they did come to Tanglewood on September 2nd. Who got to see them? I heard it was a great show. Lyle Lovett ahead of that in My Own Mind. And Mary Gaucher in that set, Soldier of Fortune. Mary says that this song is dedicated to people fighting state terror everywhere, and I love that. It's off her new album, Reckoning. And that song was co-written by one of my favorite artists, Eliza Gilkison.
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0: So much great music on the way. I've got Green Day coming up for a little nostalgia for you millennials out there. Also, Charlie Crockett in this set and a discovery track from Michelle Ndegeocello. It's a cover of the Human League's 1980s anthem, Don't You Want Me? But before we get to that, Life by the Drop, here's Stevie Ray Vaughan.

0: Michelle Ndegio-Cello doing that cover of Human League's Don't You Want Me with Cat Power. She's also got another single out right now with Leanne LaHavis called Don't Look Any Further. And her new album, Synonym, is coming out on October 2nd. Can't wait for that. Green Day with American Idiot ahead of that, and Charlie Crockett back there taking us down the Hallelujah Trail off his new album, Clovis. On the way, I've got Connor Oberst, new music from Jesse Wells from his latest album. But first, here's Love and Happiness with Al Green.
1: Love and happiness. Yeah. Something.

0: Zigzagging Toward the Light. Connor Oberst on WEXT. Ahead of that, Jesse Wells, Won't You Come Out Tonight? Love that song. Love singing along with it. It's one of those songs I can just continue to play on a loop. It's off his new album, Masks Off. He's on tour right now. Unfortunately, he's already been in New York, so he's not coming back, but hopefully I can see him on the next go-around of his tour. And Al Green started us off. Love and happiness. If WEXT brings you love and happiness, please support us. 1-800-272-6492.
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0: 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I'm Laura Grant. I've got a new single from local 518er Jed Davis. It's called This Is AI. However, Jed tells us he used no AI to create this song. Take a listen.
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Help out the local 518. It's off their new album, Trixies. Bad Company back there. And Jed Davis of the local 518 started us off with that new single, This Is AI. Like I said when I introduced the song, Jed told us he used no AI to create this song, but he says it's his poignant look at the AI revolution, and he's not depicting it in a good light. And none of us should. It's about independent artists. It's about real artists making real music, real graphic designers. Say no to AI. On the way, I've got Ray Charles, G-Love, and Special Sauce. But first, tonight, we've got Social Distortion. Real artists making real music, real graphic designers. Say no to AI. On the way, I've got Ray Charles, G-Love, and Special Sauce. But first, tonight, we've got Social Distortion.

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0: apron. I heard my mother sing it way back when I was a child.
1: Love that one from Allison Russell, Cold April. That is off her new album, In the Hour of Chaos, which is out now. That song also featured Kara Jackson, Denisha, and Explorer Pop Choir. Ray Charles ahead of that, and Social Distortion started us off with that new one tonight. It's off their album, Born to Kill, which is 15 years in the making. The album's progress was interrupted by Mike Ness's diagnosis with stage 1 tonsil cancer. On the way, I've got Julia Jacqueline, Bella White, and a new single from my pal, Julia Alsaroff of the Local 518.
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1: So much great music on the way in this hour. I've got a new single from Local 518er and my friend Julia Alsaroff. It's called Sorry. I can't wait to share it with you. Also, I've got Sly and the Family Stone. That is for Deb Cavanaugh of the Local 518. Sly and the Family Stone, she once told me, was her first ever concert. But before we get to that, someday, we're going to listen to Steve Earle.

That new single from local 518er Julia Alsaroff, Sorry. How fabulous is Julia's voice? Oh my goodness, she is just so talented as a singer, a songwriter, a guitarist. Make sure you follow her on her website, juliaalsaroff.com. Sign up for her newsletter. That is the best way to follow her because she is not on social media, and I love that for her. Bella White ahead of that, Just Like Leaving, and Julia Jacklin in that set, Get Away From Me. I think I'll love you soon. That's off her new album, The Gem. That has a fun story to it because the album title comes from one of her favorite night spots in Sydney, Australia. On the way, I've got the Robert Cray Band, Girl's Sweet Voice, but first, let's roll it back to 1971 with Sly and the Family Stone.

0: Robert Krayband on WEXT. Anything you want. Wouldn't that be nice to have just anything that you want? That'd be great. Girl Sweet Voiced ahead of that with Tonight. That is off her new album, Born to Kill. She's gonna be in New York next month, I believe on October 17th. But head to her website for ticket info and double check me on that particular date. And Sly and the Family Stone started us off. You caught me smiling. That is for Deb Cavanaugh of the Local 518, who told me Sly and the Family Stone was her very first concert ever.
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0: 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I'm Laura Grant. It is music discovery time with Raoul Mallow. This is Forever and Ever, a live track.

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The latest from Nicole Atkins ahead of that, When the Night Falls. Love that song. It's off her new album, Drama. And we started out with that discovery track from Raoul Mallow, Forever and Ever Live. It's from his new album, Bella Ciao, Raoul Mallow Live in Nashville. On the way, we're taking it back to the 70s. You know I had to with the Guess Who, also Mount Joy. But first, let's start talking a secret language with Ryan Beatty.

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0: the latest single from Biba Doobie, All I Did Was Dream of You. That's featuring the Marías. The Guess Who ahead of that, Share the Land. Yes, we all need to share the land with one another because we are all peoples of one earth. We're all brothers and sisters. So share and share alike. Spread the love. Help your neighbor. It's about coming together with community and just loving one another. On the way, more great music. I've got Backyard Tire Fire, also a new single from a pair of Scottish identical twins known as the Elidus.
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0: Lots of great music on the way in this hour. I've got Alabama Shakes coming up. Also, a classic from Robert Plant. And a bit further down the line, a new single from Sabrina Trueheart that actually premiered on WEXT last week. But before we get to that, no such thing. Here's John Mayer.

music discovery with that pair of Scottish identical twins I was telling you about earlier. That was Jasmine. Make sure you follow the Elitis on social media to keep up with all their goings on. Backyard Tire Fire ahead of that, and Rhiannon Giddens in that set, Carolina Rain. That is off her new album, Hope is the Thing with Feathers. Her tour is starting soon, and today is the first day of pre-sale tickets if you want to get them. She is heading to Brooklyn on February 27th next year. If you want to see her in person, you know what to do. On the way, I've got Alejandro Escovedo, the latest from Alabama Shakes. But first, let's read 29 Palms with Robert Plant.

0: Alejandro Escovedo on WEXT, Man of the World. Ahead of that, Alabama Shakes, I Feel Hope Coming. That is off their new album, I Must Be Dreaming. And Robert Plant started us off with that classic, 29 Palms. If you love WEXT, please don't forget to support us. 1-800-272-6492. 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
0: 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I'm Laura Grant. Here's that new single from local 518er Sabrina Trueheart. This is He's a Mirror on WEXT.

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1: Poison's in the dose. Kisses it, you hear in finger quotes.

gosh, I just love Monrovia so, so much. Heavy Foot, love that song. It is off his new album, Bloodline. Iron and Wine's latest ahead of that, California Sober. That's off their new album, Hen's Teeth. And local 518er Sabrina Trueheart started us off with her new single, He's a Mirror. She's going on a little tour soon, and you can see her in person. Starting in October, she's going around all over New York State, and she's even hitting up Connecticut, but you can see her locally at Ophelia's on Broadway on October 16th. Give her a follow at Sabrina Trueheart. That is it for me today. Thank you so much for listening. Exit 97.7 and 106.1 WEXT. I'm Laura Grant. Stick around for Chris Wink. DMV at 3 is right around the corner, but to play me out, the latest from Orville Peck.

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0: Be at 3, 97.7 and 106.1 WEXTRadio.org. And that right there, my friend, oh, love it. That is DMB's Say Goodbye from Crash. Thanks for leaving regular radio behind. Thanks for hanging out with me. My name is Chris Wink. It's Tie-Dye Wednesday. The Grateful Dead Hour is coming up at 9 o'clock right after my show. And just after 6 o'clock tonight, if you can come on back and have a conversation, a sit-down with Sarah Milanovich and Greg Anderson. Daisy Cutter has a new record coming out, and they're going to be doing a special show at Cafe Lena on September 25th to celebrate. That's coming up tonight. This hour, I've got new music, Local 518, Maswick & Brown, on the way.
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0: Step into the Wayback Machine with me, Sherman, and Mr. Peabody for a little Jackson Brown on WEXTRadio.org.

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Local 518, some new music there from Maswick and Brown. And happy birthday to Dave Maswick. I think he just had a birthday. Wishing You Were Here is a new song from Maswick and Brown from the local 518. Molly Tuttle gave us Light Came In, Power Went Out. And Lake Street Dive, they've got a new record they'll be announcing soon. The song we heard, You're Never Around. 97.7, 106.1, WEXTRadio.org. And if you're never around, you know you can bring us with you, right? 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It's free. Just go grab it. Either phone, whatever you got, doesn't matter. It'll work just fine. It'll work just great. Or you can listen to us from the website on your phone if you'd like. That's okay, too. Snack Time from Philadelphia, back with a hot new track called Can't Imagine Why You'd Stay. I'm glad you did, though. WEXTRadio.org.

circuit. Played twice at the county fair. And the second time, Ben, our friend who worked the business end, said a guy from a label was there. There were two more like him at the next show, staring us down like hawks. And there was love in the air, and all the money was there, and we were going on tour with Candlebox.

0: It's new from the Mountain Goats, John Darnielle and the band, singing about playing with Candlebox. And they got to play with Candlebox, too, actually. Candlebox heard the song and loved it. Said, come along for a couple of shows, guys. It'd be great fun. And they had a good time. The new album from, this is called Days. We heard Lucy Dacus, the song Planting Tomatoes, one of my favorites from this past year, and a classic from George Harrison, too. 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I'm WEXT Chris on social media. Drop by and say hi sometime. Love to chit-chat with you all about music. I've got some new music from Cassandra Coleman coming up, and some classic music from Steve Miller, too.
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For Bill, I played Phoebe Bridgers' new one, Lost Boys, and Dawes, Things Happen. They do, unfortunately. It's Tie-Dye Wednesday. Hopefully the thing that happens is you get to listen to the Grateful Dead Hour tonight at 9 o'clock. Tie-Dye Wednesday, that's when we do that, my friend. And if you don't have a WEXT tie-dye t-shirt, now is a great time to get one. 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

0: Weekdays at 4, it's the Meeting with the Boss. 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Riptides was from the new Death Cab record, and we heard the classic Mercury Blues, done there by Steve Miller on Steve Miller's Fly Like an Eagle record. A classic record indeed, and a great tune, good cover. Thank you for leaving regular radio behind, hanging out with me. My name is Chris Wink. We're going to hear a cool cover of a Dylan song from Jeff Tweedy coming up. Some new music from Leon Bridges, too, and Fontaine's D.C. We're so captivated by the Thriller series called Ripley. They wrote a song, and it's on the way.
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0: This is your home for local music in the Capital District. 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

0: This is your home for music discovery. Presley Hale and her song Busy from her album, her EP called Hamilton Honey. She's from Hamilton, Texas, thus the name. Jeff Tweedy covering Simple Twist of Fate from the I'm Not There soundtrack. And the new one from Leon Bridges called Talk It Over. The album Happiness Anytime is almost all out there. Two-thirds of it is out. We're going to get more of it in about 10 days. 97.7, 1061, wextradio.org. So did you watch that thriller series Ripley? Wow, huh? On the edge of your seat, biting your nails, you're crazy, man. It's so insane. Well, the band Fontaines D.C. came up with a song based off of that. Coming up, How Lucky. Kurt Vile teamed up with John Prine for this one. WEXTradio.org.
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0: Fontaines, D.C. said they were inspired in part by the 2024 thriller called Ripley that was out there on streamers. And it's kind of a really cool escapism song called Marianne. The new album Dopamine Chamber is coming out in October. Joby Riccio before that with The Love of the Song and The Sea, The Sea. 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

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That track goes back to 1985. Black Dog, Rabbit Hole, that trippy tune, rocking out with Devin Gilfillian from his new album, Time Will Tell. And I don't know if you've been following him on social media, but boy, he's got a lot of cool stuff out there. You should check him out. Devin Gilfillian, if you get a chance to ever see Devin Gilfillian, you should do that too. And we heard from John Craigie, went back to 2020 for a fan favorite, the song Don't Ask. 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So I believe these guys are from Boston. They're called Air Traffic Controller. And I want to know what you think of this track. Let me know. Chris at wextradio.org. 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

0: Beaches in Tennessee. There's a hot new track from Cage the Elephant, sounding a bit like Spoon on that track, but I'm not sad about that. I think that's a pretty cool vibe that they're throwing down. Good to Be was from the new album Big Modern from Goose, and we had Breakfast in America. Kippers? Do we get kippers for Breakfast in America? I don't, but do you? Thanks for leaving regular radio behind, hanging out with me. I've got some folks from the Womack family. The Womack sisters have a new album, and they are awesome. You're going to love it. It's coming up this hour as you head on home. Also, the latest from Maren Morris, and we're going to hear a classic from Richie Valens. And from the album Oh Mercy, Dylan at Dusk is on the way around 5:30.
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0: Well, and once you get home and you get situated, I hope you can come back next hour, because next hour we're going to sit down with Sarah Milanovich and Greg Anderson of Daisy Cutter, and they're going to tell us all about the new record, and they're going to play us a couple of songs live in the studio. Let's go back to 2004, back when Old Crow Medicine Show were given a song by Bob Dylan and said, here, please finish this up. And they did.

You've left regular radio behind here on a tie-dye Wednesday. That's Local 518 Reality Distortion and their amazing new EP called Cease Fire. That song is Renaissance. The Head and the Heart with Shake from 2013, a fan favorite of WEXT listeners. We heard Zimane, Kucha, and B.G. Womack, the daughters of Linda and Cecil Womack, who did a lot of cool things in the 80s. Their grandfather was Sam Cooke, and their uncle, Cecil's older brother, R&B legend Bobby Womack. So the Womack sisters, man, they got it. And that song, If I Let You, it's just a cool standout track from their self-titled debut album. 97.7-1061. 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

0: Margaret Glassby gave us that fan favorite in 2020, the song Stay With Me. 97.7 and 106.1 WEXTRadio.org. Maren Morris, a new song that was not on the Hero album originally, a song she said was written back then but never recorded, called Hard Liquor and Soft Rock. Madonna of the Wasps, classic Robin Hitchcock and the Egyptians. Thanks for leaving regular radio behind, and thanks for joining me. And I hope you'll come on by and stay with me next hour, because next hour, Daisy Cutter is going to tell us all about their new album. Sarah Milanovich and Greg Anderson are going to drop by, or as they say, the law firm of Milanovich and Anderson. Next hour, the acoustic law firm. Anyway, I've got Dylan at Dusk from Oh Mercy. Stick around.
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0: 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From the album Oh Mercy tonight, here's Shooting Star, Dylan at Dusk, WEXTRadio.org.

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We're all out there on the road to nowhere, Talking Heads from Little Creatures, and you too, the new one called Street of Dreams. I understand another album, they had two EPs earlier this year, and a whole album is coming before the end of the year. And Dylan, Shooting Star from Oh Mercy. Dylan at Dusk, weeknights around 5:30. We're combing through Bob Dylan's catalog. 97.7, 106.1, wextradio.org. One of the cool songs of Townes Van Zandt, dubbed by Steve Von Till, coming up, as well as Johnny Blue Skies and the Dark Clouds. But first, She's So High, Tal Bachman, wextradio.org. 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

0: Thank You for Leaving Regular Radio Behind. Man, I love that song. Sam Fender and Olivia Dean spent more weeks at number one on the UK chart than any other song in history. It's called Rain Me In. Sam's album, People Watching. Steve Until doing Towns Van Zandt's, what am I thinking? Towns Van Zandt's If I Needed You, and Johnny Blue Skies and the Dark Clouds. Thanks for leaving regular radio behind. It's good to be with you. Garrison Starr has a new album called The Gospel Truth. We're going to hear a track. And Sarah Milanovich and Daisy Cutter have a new album coming, and they've got a special show on September 25th. We're going to hear all about that and a couple of live tracks this hour in a 518 session with Sarah Milanovich and Greg Anderson.
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0: Oh, I mean, how cool is it? Jim James of My Morning Jacket's got a new album all about how we all feel right now. Wowed out. This is Come Again on WEXTRadio.org.

0: This is your home for music discovery. Garrison Starr is back with a new album called The Gospel Truth, and that song is Hold On. Garrison is going to be touring the Northeast. I don't think making a stop here just yet, but hopefully there'll be a stop at maybe Cafe Lena in the not-too-distant future, celebrating this cool new record. Teddy Thompson gave us Heartbreaker Please, a fan favorite back in 2020, and Jim James with his new record, Wowed Out, the song Come Again. Thanks for leaving regular radio behind. I've got the latest from Jesse Wells on the way, some classic music from the Ramones and the Seeds, and I appreciate your support because without you, we cannot continue to discover great new music or be a voice for the local 518. Thanks for donating tonight. WEXTradio.org. We're live at EXT, local 518. Sarah Milanovich and Greg Anderson are here. Would you guys be Daisy Cutter Duo? Is that
1: or when you, we're a duo? We're not. It's just our names, aka the law firm of Milanovich.
0: That's fantastic.
1: Anderson.
0: I love it.
1: When there's three or more of us in the band, then we go as Sarah Milanovich and Daisy Cutter.
0: Fantastic. Well, you guys have a new album coming.
1: Yes.
0: Yeah.
1: I get to finally say that.
0: Yay!
1: It's very exciting.
0: What's the process to get to where we are today, to make an album? It's a process, right?
1: Long.
0: Long.
1: We released the last one 5 years ago, so it takes a long time for me, and I'm not the world's fastest songwriter either. When people are whipping off a song every couple of weeks or a song, when that whole song a day challenge was happening, I was sitting that one out. So it took me a while to get the collection of songs together for the album, which is mostly originals. There's a few interesting covers on there, but mostly originals. And that's probably the part that takes the longest, is getting the songs together where I will write them and demo them by myself and then show them to Greg and go, look at this new thing. And then we'll come up with an arrangement and he'll start acting as producer from that moment on, and then we kind of build them out from there.
0: So for every song that you come to Greg with, you say, I've got one, how many do you have that you don't got?
1: There's a lot that I don't got. There's a lot of old notebooks, because I still write in a very analog graph paper, and number two pencil is my writing medium, and there's a lot of stacks of notebooks that have stuff that I got well into and didn't even bother finishing. Just kind of went, nope, don't got it.
0: But do you ever go back to those and find little snippets or pieces that you, oh, I could actually use this?
1: Oh, that is very true. That, yeah. I do. In fact, one of the songs on the album is one that came from various pieces of other songs, and that one actually got rewritten several times and turned into something completely different, and I think it exists across two or three notebooks, either demoing or started studio versions of, took them out and played them live, and then went back to the studio and changed them a bunch based on how they were feeling when we started playing them in performance. And that's another reason why it takes me so long to get through the process.
0: That makes sense. We're live at EXT at Local 518. Sarah Milanovich, Greg Anderson here. You say studio. So I envision you guys not necessarily in an actual studio, but in a studio of your own making, like a chicken coop, for instance. There's a story behind the chicken coop. Maybe we should just mention it just a moment.
1: We should. We just did. So to support the release process of the album, back in the spring, I did a Kickstarter campaign. And one of the rewards for the Kickstarter campaign was for folks who wanted not only the complete shiny studio version of the album, which they would get, but there was also a reward called Nobody Here But Us Chickens, where it was Greg and myself playing the album live as a duo, as an acoustic duo, sitting next to the chicken coop. We were sitting in the chicken run, actually, yeah, surrounded by my chickens. And so we would do a version of a song, and then you would hear, and that was part of that reward. So that's why the chicken coop references come up. As far as the actual studio version of the album itself, we did a lot of the basic tracking for this album at a proper studio. We did it at Justin Gwip's studio, Mylon Hill Studio, down in Red Hook. There were other parts of it that we also have a home recording studio as well. Then there were other parts of it that we recorded remotely or sent out for other people to record in their studios.
2: Yeah, that's kind of fun, though. Although, Greg, you're still having fun trying to clean the chicken stuff off of the mic?
3: Well, yeah. I've never had that experience before, but, you know, that's kind of why you stay in this business, because there's always going to be something unexpected around the corner.
2: You're here for the art.
3: You know, so I'm looking forward to getting together with some other musicians, having some old road stories or war stories about what's the worst gig you ever did. And I can say, hey, I played in a chicken coop.
2: Although that's also extraordinarily unique and fun, right?
3: Oh, yeah. Well, they're all unique.
2: Yes.
3: I don't know, fun. You know, the chicken coop was fun.
1: They didn't make as big a mess as I thought they were going to.
2: Well, that's different. That's good. All right, so Sarah Milanovich, Greg Anderson here. Why don't we hear a track from the album? The album is called Last Resort Motor Inn.
1: Yes.
2: We're going to talk about that in a little bit, the title, because I like that. That just sounds so cool.
1: Oh, thanks.
2: This first song we're going to hear is off the record. It's What We Did With The Place?
1: Yes, What We Did With The Place.
2: What is that? That's like a lot of words that don't seem to go together as a title.
1: That was a hard... Yeah, Greg's going to feel very validated by that because he kept telling me I should rename it something.
3: Well, it used to be longer because it was based on that phrase, I hope you like what we did with the place.
2: Uh-huh.
3: And that whole line used to be the title.
1: It was a very long...
3: It got shortened.
1: Yeah, that was the hook, is hope you like what we did with the place. That is the shortened version that we did for the title, because I couldn't come up with anything else. But that song is basically a honky-tonk rock song about gentrification, and it was based on an encounter I had with some obnoxious tourists in the Hudson Valley who were just going on and on and on about how cute and artsy and amazing everything was. And I didn't cause a scene at the time, but if I had, I would have turned around and hollered out, hope you like what we did with the place. And I went home and thought, well, you know, I should just write a song about that. And so that's where the hook in the song comes out. And only when we went to title the song did we realize that it was quite a long hook to fit on an album jacket.
2: Fantastic. All right, well, let's listen to What We Did With The Place. It's Sarah Milanovich and Daisy Cutter from the new record, Last Resort Motor Inn.

0: We're live at EXT, Local 518, Sarah Milanovic, Greg Anderson, playing a version of Planting and Harvest that's on the new record.
1: Yeah, this is the second single that came out, and it's a pretty, I think it's actually a love song that I wrote.
0: Yeah, you said that in the email to me.
1: I don't write too many of these.
0: How did that come out? How did that work?
1: We were on a road trip back from a tour in the Southwest. We were on our way back from Moab, Utah, many years ago. And we had pulled over at a little, it wasn't little, it was a ginormous boot warehouse, because I saw a billboard on the side of the road that said, world's largest collection of cowboy boots, 35,000 pairs. And I said, we're taking a rest stop here. Went into the store, did not buy any boots, actually, but did find a little sign, a little plaque in the home goods department of this giant shop. And the little sign, this hand-lettered sign said, I vow to love you even during planting and harvest. Mm. And I brought it back from my parents, who have actually just celebrated their 55th wedding anniversary this year. And it hangs on the kitchen wall of the farmhouse. My folks are farmers. And I thought, every time I would go home, I'd look at it, because most life takes place in the kitchen. I'd look up at the little sign, I vow to love you during planting and harvest, and thought, there's got to be a song in there. This is that song.
0: The album's coming out in October, you said, right?
1: Yeah, the official release date is October 30th.
0: All right. And on September 25th, you've got a hometown show.
1: We do. Because I'm a one woman operation here at Daisy Cutter Industries, so I do the record release stuff and the recording and the writing and the booking of all of the shows. Somehow Greg and I ended up on tour in the UK in October during the actual release of the album. So we thought, well, that's not going to make the folks in our hometown very happy at all. What can we do for that? So what we're doing instead is, on September 25th, we are doing a hometown album party at Cafe Lena. We will have the albums with us. We will be playing the music from the album, and it's going to be an album release party, basically, for the folks in our hometowns. People can go celebrate the album, get first crack at the album a full month before it goes to the digital services. And we thought we'd make it kind of a special thing, not only a party, but also a way for the folks in the areas that have known us and supported us the longest to a special celebration.
2: And we're doing it with the whole band, by the way.
0: That was my next question, was, besides the two of you, will there be other people on stage? Apparently there will be.
1: Yes, there will.
2: Whoever we can fit on stage.
0: Whoever you can fit. The rest of them have to stand just off stage.
2: I've seen people do that at Cafe.
1: You can stick them in the green room.
2: we'll be at the Falcon.
0: So the whole band, Daisy Cutter, will be there then?
2: Yeah, we'll be at the Falcon down in Marlboro the night before, and that's got a lot more space.
0: Yeah.
2: Lena will be a trick.
0: Yeah.
2: But
1: yes.
2: We'll see.
1: Yep.
0: It'll be fun.
1: But yeah, it'll be a Daisy Cutter show. It won't just be the law firm of Milanovic Anderson, acoustic duo. The acoustic duo law firm.
0: I love it.
1: It's going to be a big do.
0: Well, I really appreciate you guys coming by, playing us a couple songs, and sharing with us information about this album and the chicken coop. And just, I mean, you know, my day is now complete, so.
1: You didn't even know you needed chicken content today.
0: I did
1: today,
0: not know I needed that.
1: We are here to provide that.
2: Well, we wouldn't miss it for the world. Yeah. We've always been the home away from home here.
0: So the album is called Last Resort Motor Inn. Why?
1: The title track. So speaking of the storytelling, songwriting aspect of things, that title track was inspired by a true story that happened to me when I was on the road. And we were in between those kind of markets where hotels are very expensive. And this was many years ago. Certainly the lodging in the major cities that we were near was out of the reach of the budget of an independent artist. And so we ended up, the band that I was with at the time, we ended up booking this thing, this place, this lodging. And on the booking website, it looked fine. And when we arrived, not so much. And it was one of those things. It was late spring, or no, it was early spring, where it wasn't even mud season yet. It was frozen mud season. It was sleeting. It was completely uninspiring weather, and it was probably somewhere off the I-95 corridor. I've conveniently or traumatically blocked out wherever it occurred exactly. But it was one of those motor lodges where the stairwells and walkways are on the outside. And it was also one of those places where you unloaded the car in shifts. We were unloading our gear in taking turns so that nothing was ever unattended. I was heading up the staircase outside with a load of instruments and gear, and I passed this woman on the staircase, and she looked about in the same shape the motel did. She looked at me, and the song is pretty much based on the conversation that we had on the staircase, and it started with, "Oh, honey, you're not staying here alone, are you?" And I said, "No, I'm not," and proceeded to tell her the circumstances, and she just kind of looked at me and in disbelief that she thought that we were in the same line of work. And because this is the radio, I'll let the lyrics of the song that we're going to play explain exactly what that line of work was. And it was basically, that was pretty much what happened.
0: Well, thank you so much for coming by. Sarah Milanovich, Greg Anderson, Last Resort Motor Inn. We're live at EXT.

0: Hi, this is Sarah Milanovich from Sarah Milanovich and Daisy Cutter. Thank you for being a member of WEXT Radio.
1: Don't miss Daisy Cutter when they play their special release party show September 25th over at Cafe Lena. 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Sarah Milanovich and Greg Anderson, thank you guys for coming by and playing some songs for us. 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

I'm freaking out. Me and Michigander. Michigander's new record is called Over Before You Know It. 97.7 and 106.1 WEXT. Rock and Roll High School. The Ramones from 1979. Love that record. Love the movie. And Won't You Come Out Tonight? Masks Off from Jesse Wells. His new record. Thanks for hanging out with me, leaving regular radio behind. We got the Grateful Dead Hour tonight at 9 o'clock. It's tie-dye Wednesday, after all. 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

0: April. I heard my mother sing her way back when I was a child.
1: New music from Alison Russell. The song is Cold April, and it features Kara Jackson, Denisha, and the Explore Pop Choir. Allison's new record, In the Hour of Chaos, 97.7, 1061, wextradio.org. We heard a classic from The Seeds, 1966. That song was No Escape. My name is Chris Wink. Yes, you will find the playlist online at wextradio.org. So I hear tell that this Friday is the day that Biba Doobie's new record, Pylon, comes out. We'll hear a track from that record coming up, as well as something from Local 518, As Is, and a classic from the disco era, 1979, coming up. Queer Joy is back in downtown Troy. The third annual Collar City Pride Festival takes over Riverfront Park Saturday, October 10th, starting at 2 p.m. Hosted by Stella Progress and Lady Shanzia, with live music from JJ's OK and Natalie Santini, rap from Cam Lavish, drag with Queenie Royale, and a family-friendly performance from Bad Heart Burlesque. 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Pride has a soundtrack, and you'll hear it on WEXT Radio.
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This is your home for local music in the Capital District. Local 518, as is, his new record is called Rocks and Stones. That's Closed Minds. 31 Today from 2008. That was Amy Mann. And we heard Biba Doobie, the new record Pylons out this Friday. Sun Has Set. 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I got the new one from Grace Potter in a moment, but first, maybe you were not a fan of disco back in 1979. Maybe you even, I don't know, broke disco records or something like that. I don't know. And secretly, we all love it, don't we? Here's Donna Summer on WEXT Radio.

0: Who has left regular radio behind? That would be you. A fan favorite from 2020, the album Lamentations, that's The Luckier You Get from American Aquarium. And would that be true? Wouldn't that be great if it were true? The harder you work, the luckier you get. Wouldn't that be great? Because it seems like you're working awfully hard and you don't feel all that lucky, do you? I hear you. Grace Potter with Love Me Not, the album Trespasser, is out now. On Bad Girls, classic Donna Summer, 97.7, 106.1, wextradio.org. Next month, Judah and the Lion are in town. They've got a new album coming. It's called I Am a Prison. I'll play a track from it next.
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Jesus on the Main Line from the Big Twang record of 2007. That's the inimitable David Lindley, WEXTradio.org. I played that one for Scott. He's a big David Lindley fan. Monrovia with Field Song from my favorite record of 2026 called Bloodline, his debut. And Cosmic Dancer, some classic music from T-Rex on the radio. We're at 97.7. We're at 106.1. 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